Understand I'm holding a line on the Milwaukee stuff. Approximately one system of Office 138.7 has been disabled. Stop the track movement over crossing. Even if devices are seen to be working at Valley Street in Morricone, Wisconsin. DOT 387048X. Procedure 1.

Postal Office has got a new tax bulletin number, 137,142, 137, 142, 1905, 1905.

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0: How much fuel on that one and only, over?
1: 1,600 gallons.
0: That's less than ideal. Appreciate it, over.

hit at 4785 West, Swan's Main, approaching Super Bill. Next restriction, 30 mph, Compost 141, 641 out.

NS 4785 West, approaching Pewaukee, next intersection, mile post 14130 MPH, 641 out.

0: CP detector. Mile 108.2, water sound 87 degrees. Axle 574, no alarm. Link 8948, mile 108.2, out.
1: T9355 west over to sector 108.2, no defects. Also, approaching the show to east, that's strict mile post 141.5, east strict 249 out.

0: 641, go ahead, over.
1: Yeah, the phone is 249, at least if this, this TO is accurate, we're not going to make it, over.
0: Hey, you're all time at 2200, are we on the same page, over?
2: You said they're on duty at 2000, dispatch, over.
0: I said you're good till 2200. Is that accurate, over?
1: That is correct, over.
0: All right. Well, let's see what we can figure out here. I got to keep you going behind them at the moment. No escape plan for any of this jazz. Got late Amtrak 8 in the mix, too, over.
1: I figured so. I hadn't heard anything from them all day, so I figured that was going to be coming.
0: Yeah, that is true. So I'll figure out a logical plan here.
1: Yeah, because TO's showing 2 hours and 35 minutes, so that's 5 minutes more than we have, over.
0: No problem picking up what you're putting down, over. All right, sounds good. I'll see what we can accomplish, over.
1: Well, maybe a little wind in and out behind the 249 will make up for it, and then we'll all be fine. But I guess we'll see you when we get that far, over.
0: Understood. Appreciate it.

Okay.

CT detector, mile 108.2, water sound 86 degrees, axle 828, no alarm, link 8747, mile 1.

EMS to scene home, whatever. Yeah, 3262, over. All right, 8764, good, TGBO, over. Okay, copy that. Is that other crew going to work with you, the dailies, DP, over? I have to get back to you on that one. I have to get permission from the chief. But once you are done with the daily, you can proceed from where you stand. Over. That's correct. Thank you. 15, over.

again, that's 15 Ohm, over. Gilly 906, over. Gilly 906, you can make yourself up between Slinger and South Marshall. Block protection has been established. That is correct. 18 Ohm, over.

0: 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Water sound 82 degrees. 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
1: Track 8, no defects, 108.2, station board, Pewaukee, no restrictions, approach diverging, over.
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baseball cards. And are you able to get a hold of the 503? I've been trying to reach them on the radio, and I've tried to call their crew phone, but their crew phone's not working, so I haven't been able to reach them.

Atlanta, Canada, my new woman, Valley Park, with this is Southern Orchard, Southwest, 26 8 9 7 7 8 9 7 8 9 7 8 9 7 8 9 7 8 9 7 8 9 7 8 9 7 8 9 7 8 9 7 8 9 7 8 9 7 8 9 7 8 9 7 8 9 7 8 9 7 8 9 7 8 9 7 8 9 7 8 9 7 8 9 7 8 9 7 8 9 7 8 9 7 8 9 7 8 9 7 8 9 7 8 9 7 8 9 7 8 9 7 8 9 7 8 9 7 8 9 7 8 9 7 8 9 7 8 9 7 8 9 7 8 9 7 8 9 7 8 9 7 8 9 7 8 9 7 8 9 7 8 9 7 8 9 7 8 9 7 8 9 7 8 9 7 8 9 7 8 9 7 8 9 7 8 9 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

on the Milwaukee stuff, and also 94.0, and also 138.51. Speed restriction of 10, 10, flags good. Speed restrictions for hot weather during my

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Dispatch, your plan is the

Again, 2292 North, approach south of Plainville.

EM detector, mile 108.8. South found no defects. Temperature 7.5F. Total axles 4.6. Speed 4.5. Detector out.

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0: You are way too early down here.
1: Well, we gotta keep moving. 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
0: Sounds like bad odor to me.
1: Yeah, it was smoking.

Northeast Contract 631 and S99 13 West. Over. Are you on fuel? Thank you. Jesus, God bless you.

0: CP detector. Mile 108.2, water sound 75 degrees. Axle 318, no alarm. Link 4725, mile 108.2, out.
1: ACS 4860 eastbound main, no defects 108.2, officers approaching station Milwaukee. No further restrictions, 248 out.

0: 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North found no defects. Temperature 73F. Total axles 392. Speed 26. Detector out.
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And checkbox 22, 22SO3, THRAD, boxes are checked 4, FOUR,

0: Key detector, mile 108.2, water sound 74 degrees, axle 376, no alarm, link 3997, mile 108.2, out.
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1: South found no defects. Temperature 7.3. Total axle 4.18. Speed 3.5. Detector out.

0: Sun 1, 2757, 2757, that's the ship of WMX 4174, has an okay time of 2248, 2248 hours. Dispatcher RJ, this is Romeo Juliet, Zulu Moment.
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YMAX 6030, good evening, whatever. A 589, good TCBO, associated with your train. Wait on one southbound and signal indication, over.

DN detector, mile 108.8. North, found no defects. Temperature 72F. Total axle 460. Speed 33. Detector out.

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Restriction is 25.25 MPH on the number 2 TWO track. On the account of the surfacing program over. It's going to be track bulletin number N9304930. 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

Bunker number N9152, November 9152. That was between milepost 90.790.7 and milepost 91.9191.9. I want to tell us up. It was restriction 10.10 MPH on the number 2 TWO track. Is that correct, though? Show track on the number N9152, 9152, 52, cancel at 2322, 2322, dispatcher NLW. That's correct, over. Thanks, CPKC Wisconsin, dispatch out.

9-15, onward. 5-10, go to it. And I see 3106 north, 30 to make a shut move between north and south block shut on the siding. Block and protection applied, over. That is correct, over. Alright, I copy. RTC up.

CM detector, mile 108.8. Southbound, no defects. Temperature 72F. Total axles 392. Speed 33. Detector out.

0: 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SC-3106, over.
1: Ready to go back to the
0: hospital. Copy, one more southbound, then signal indication, over.
1: Alright.
0: And our T-cell.

PM detector, mile 108.8. South found no defects. Temperature 72F. Total axle 4.32. Speed 4.4. Detector out.

Sergeant 3J Phil.

0: 15 SN 33 12 South, over. Do you think you guys can make it to Nestle for the recrew? Over.
1: Yeah, we can make it to Nestle.
0: Okay, copy that, over.

EM detector, mile 108.8. North, found no defects. Temperature 72F. Total axles 288. Speed 33. Detector out.

0: Jacksonville City, size D3106, coming over. Verified notch restriction. Should be one unit, notch 41 isolated, over.
1: You're breaking up. 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

EM detector, mile 108.8. North found no defects. Temperature 72F. Total axles 70. Speed 4.5. Detector out.

aka C Wisconsin Dispatcher, and some Muskego West Tower, over. Sorry, go ahead, over. Two 7-8037, good, no changes, over.

Argentina, CN 3312 Southport. So I'd be waiting a little bit there, nesting for the recruiter, Comrade Schiller. And you guys can tie up there at Burlington at the Hampton Inn. Over. That's correct. RTC up.

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0: PM detector, mile 108.8. Southbound, no defects. Temperature 70F. Total axles 484. Speed 44. Detector out.
1: 3370 south on the bush, Plainville.

taking us in 2759 south over. We're going to have you guys go to Cedar Ave for the read-through, and then be tied up at Sun Hotel, over. That is correct, our TCO.

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North found no defects. Temperature 70 F. Total axles 692. Speed 17. Detector out.

0: KC, Wisconsin, it's Bad Trans, Muskego, West Tower, over.
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CN detector, mile 108.8. North, found no defects. Temperature 70F. Total axles 5.26. Speed 3.3. Detector out.

Yeah, that's 15 or whatever. WMX 6029. I got one southbound lined up. Probably about 10 minutes to get the signal. Over. That's correct. RTC, yeah.

0: BP detector. Mile 108.2. Water sound 70 degrees. Axle 412. No alarm. Link 4276. Mile 108.2. Out.
1: 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No defect found. 40661 out.

WSR dispatch 355, over. Hey, the 351 says Stony Jaw at Dickey Road, over.

to KAC Wisconsin Dispatch, you're answering the Muskego West Tower, over. Yes, sir, go ahead, over. All right, you go. Show back to clear, over. And a copy, signal indication, permission on the reverse, over. 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

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North found no defects. Temperature 68F. Total axles 582. Speed 20. Detector out.

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Over.

All right. What do you have for a sewer readings on this? All right, sounds good. I'll get you the light there at the cutoff. Thank you, CPKC, Wisconsin Dispatcher. 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

former friend has fallen over. Yeah, let me get a little bit closer to you. You're coming in a little choppy over here.

CKC, Wisconsin Dispatch, or Mosquito Radio. It is all clear of two main cutoff. Okay, to remove the block.

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0: have a camper and a regulator coming towards you on that. 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

sector, mile 108.2, Watertown, 76 degrees, axle 296, no alarms. Link 4282, mile 108.2, out.

Yeah, you can just start with the set up, you know, on the 14 and then tie down.

0: stop right after the crossing. 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

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Sound, no defects. Temperature, 7.3. Total axle, 4.2. 4.0. Detector, out.

you're tuning in out there. You said that you talked to your crew at Marshall.com. They have another one, another ELT there. Did they say yes or no? You're open. Yeah, that's fine there, guys. That's correct.

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0: Alright, give me a second here. 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And then I'll get you out, over.

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0: Alright, just sent you down 6617 into the main track there and signals north, walk south side of. All correct, guys. That's you.

I understand. I mean, track switches are normal position on track number 2762-2752 Monroe Subdivision, the WMX 3847. Lot 4, work between Mouthful 13.3 and Mouthful 43.0, Maine, with Mr. Clarity 22 08 22 hours, EMS, over.

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cargo number 2984 to 94 Fox Lake Subdivision to WMX 3847, okay, at 824-0824 TMS. That is correct, over. It is not. MOW is patrolling out there right now to be done to get out of your way. And then are you guys going any further east on the Fox Lake sub over? Sure, yeah, I'll get a hold of you and voice that one out, over.

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0: Go ahead, over.
1: I didn't know if you talked to the CN at all, that one northbound that they said was there one train that had to get through. I was just wondering if I could get some time ahead of all the stuff to get prepped up here or what, over.
0: Yeah. So, what will the plan be? You're going to, I mean, if you go now, you need 3 hours, over?
1: I mean, they got to shoot a weld, they need 2 hours to shoot the weld, to complete the weld totally. But once we go, once I go now, it's an hour before we can run a train, I guess, to let the weld set, over.
0: Okay, so if you took it now at 11:30, you'd be done, over.
1: Yeah, if we took it now, I'd be done by 11:30, over.
0: All right, here's your file time, over.
1: All right, ready to copy, over.
0: File time 411-411, July 14, 2026. To Foreman Kevin Kissinger at DuPlainville. File time is granted on all tracks at DuPlainville. Switch yes. Dispatcher TMM. Over.
1: Right, that's file time number 411-411, dated July 14, 2026. The CPK to Foreman Kevin Kissinger at DuPlainville. File time is granted on all tracks at DuPlainville. Switch yes. Dispatcher TMM. Over.
0: File time 411-411, okay at 829. Dispatcher TMM. Over.
1: CBKC Roman Kissinger sends that file time number 411-411 is okay to 829 TMM, over.
0: That's correct. We'll figure being clear at 11:30. If something happens, I need to know prior to that because there's a lot of trains coming, over.
1: Yep, I'll let you know if something happens. I'll keep you in the loop, over.
0: Appreciate it. CBKC Wisconsin Dispatcher.

0: check, over.
1: Hey, Jim, where are you, over?
0: Oh, I'm sure you can see me, over.
2: What's going on?
0: Not much, just a very long, excruciating drive to the Plainville.
1: That's all I have to say. Jesus.
0: Ride around. Yeah. Kyle. Don't you got a machine operator to do that? Yeah, I didn't want to have Chase's first task be to drive this from Sturtevant to Blainville. Well, he would have learned. Yeah.
3: Chester out.

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0: do a little.
1: Federal.
0: You heard that they're shooting whales up here in the Plainville, right?
1: Yes, I did. Over.
0: I don't know if it's for us or for a CN, so maybe I ought to give Kissinger a holler and see what's what, hey, if we're going to be going that way.
2: Hey, Joel, it's for the CN. They're shooting wild. They're just servicing the diamond once KTU gets out there with the backhoe.
1: Roger, total won't affect our movements. Over.
2: That's correct.
1: Former White Elbow.
0: Go ahead, over.
1: He said as long as we're in the clear by noon at Star Candy, we should be okay, over.
0: Yeah, be in the clear by noon, over.
1: That is correct, over.

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0: Right. 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

0: happening in Sergeant Fetching, Sergeant James?
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1: Working on these two here.
0: That's what.
1: I'm going to watch the

0: welder Kyle calling Mike Schneider.
1: Dispatcher's on your radio. Right over. Okay, Deshaun, your phone, be over. I'd appreciate it. Thank you, Casey.
0: Thanks, 5, that's
1: 16,
0: no change.
2: Mike, I'll hold you 108. Over.
3: We just have to drop cars off in Granville right away. We should only be in Granville for about 15 minutes.
2: Okay, that's perfect. And how much longer are you guys in Milwaukee? Are you getting ready to leave there? Over.
3: Yeah, we have the air test, so we'll probably be out of here in half hour, 45 minutes. So I'd say probably an hour and a half, 2 hours.
2: All right, perfect. I will let him know that. Then I'll talk to him. We'll probably just wait. It's pointless to change up at 108. For those 5 miles, so we'll probably just wait till you get into Ackerville and give your warrant back then over.
3: Okay, sounds great. Just let us know if
2: All right, thank you so much. Now the further dispatcher.

AC was sensitive, Patrick's on your radio. Or where it's all done shunting in your phone. Alright, first train that's going to go through there is just leaving Portage, over.

That's 15 homeward over. Alright. 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

0: 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Alright, sounds good. I'll get set out towards the main. I got a sand train just going through Lewiston, so I'll get you guys in the yard, get him by, and then I'll get you right back out over. You have special.
1: Thing 172 is good, no change.

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1: Actually, I'm going to get them going right now here. This guy cleared off a main two here, so I'm going to get them going here. If you guys are ready, I'm going to get a northbound in after they get out of there, and then we'll get you out after the northbound.

ahead at 357. 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

0: Doing a service special 249, over. 249. 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He wants you to get him off my radio when you guys are getting closed, over.
1: Okay.
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0: 41 to run through.
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2: Yeah, he said they let me know. They let me know.
1: Okay, I'm just making sure.
2: I keep an eye.
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Wisconsin Dispatcher to 528-8627. Just a heads up, we got a track block till 11:30 at the Glendale interlocking there, so shouldn't be too bad, but I will test a little bit.

I felt it. One second, see if they put it in front of the chair. That's about 6 minutes on to get shut up.

Wisconsin Dispatcher, case 1046. KCS 2691, you have authority down to the same track at the south, first switch portage, and proceed. That is correct. Well, I cannot get you way that's too late with Buffington.

KC McGonagall responding, over. KC McGonagall responding, over. McGonagall.

0: Well, you put it in reverse. 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He's just going to track travel off of Le Mans. 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
1: figure it out later, I guess.

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And 2222, a total of 3, HR, East Box, Dirt Track. 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
1: CKC
0: was sent to the Fetcher for the history. CBS,
1: our dispatch 3-6, CBS 3-6-91, reporting the cell service reported by Lunch Up to Main Electric on Zero. All right, so let me know when you're all west of 3-8.

0: Texas down to the center. Yeah, not from the Minnesota dispatchers, but yeah, we've reported it. They're going to see what they can do. But we can't see the days they just put together.
1: Potash, get the pilot on, which he should be shortly. He'll be pulling in our geese and signals over.

0: John.
1: This is 4691 all west, that's related.
0: Alberto, you're shunting. Mr. Burns, over. Alberto, you are shunting. Pick your tamper out of the track.
1: Hey, and what's that? Pinching that fuel level.
0: Bob. All right, now you're going to back away from the track because you're up against the rail with your downrigger, outrigger.
1: Head into the mirror, so don't get
0: it's more of a

0: I don't touch nothing now.
1: I don't pull forward and get the trap circuit and the first is set it off so it can give the track back at 11:30.
0: CP Foreman Burns, Kissinger, over.
1: Go ahead, over.
0: Yeah, I noticed that was set off about an hour ago, and I was going to be out of order because I heard you guys got to give it back at 11:30.
1: All right, thanks for listening. I'll make sure to go ahead.
0: Yeah, no, don't worry. I'm done with what I got to do for today, and I was just trying to beat the heat, I guess.
1: Yeah, that's what we're trying to do. Over.
0: Yeah, I'll be there in about not even 5 minutes.
1: All right, then I ain't going to worry about it if you're that close. I'll finish.
0: Yep, go ahead.
1: Burn kisser out.

0: Go ahead, over. Here in North Vernon, I'd like to come south and are joining over live at Lemon Store. Alright, clear the rail. Okay, to continue south from North Vernon, and then if you still have your authority, okay, to go south Vernon, over.
1: Yeah, that is fine.
0: Alright, 1041, thanks, folks.

0: 15 Homewood, Fred Happy, over. Yeah, just seeing how you guys are doing on your time, thinking if you guys would be done on time now. Okay, yeah, but I was just checking, no worries. Sounds good, thanks. See ya.
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I understand my charge, which is our model, which is on 2094. 4 Burbank, 3847. 4 Burbank, 7 Malcolm Street, that's on 105 Charles TMS, over.

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0: the special 51 over.
1: You have out on the Elkhorn sub. We're just trying to figure out if we should give MLW Bartlesville to Jamesville or wait till you get back out on the sub.

0: 2 hours for a short.
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0: there's two southbounders coming here. 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
1: Can you see what's down to the freshwater temperature?

0: going South Vernon, southbound. To the north midway, 6 a.m. 5. Good. Out.
1: CKC was down to the freshwater tunnel, do you have it? CKC was down to the freshwater tunnel. Heat restricted to, due to heat over. All right, sounds good. Thanks, CKC. Let's get to the special.

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0: Yep, that's fine.
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0: Understand.
1: Kyle, so he can grab his gun, and I'll run him back to his truck.
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1: City Gates, Ron Kissinger, over.
0: Go ahead, over.
1: After this, five twenty-eight goes by, can I get a little more time after him, over?
0: I don't know, what's your definition of a little bit more, over?
1: A half hour or so, over.
0: Yep, you can have 30 minutes. They'll meet a westbound down at the cutoff, over.
1: Yeah, they just got to finish up some web grinding. They can, on the CN track, they got to, we're just welding, right, finish up welding on the CN track, so they got to do some web grinding so they can get in the clear. I just had a, they just need to get back out to finish their web grinding, over.
0: Roger. When are you going to release it, over?
1: I got to get them moved down and I'll release it here, over.
0: Scott to dispatcher, over.

0: Houston, home and open.
1: 504 Larry.
0: Yeah, go ahead.
1: We are ready to head south.
0: All right. Well, we'll get you going here. I got blue everywhere here from Waukesha south, but we'll get you going here. Ray, can you copy that over? Hageman, you copy that over? Wilbur, you copy that, over.
2: 426 to Plainville, no. Pewaukee, no, over.
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1: CBKC, Mount Kitchener, over.
0: Go ahead, over.
1: I talked to you with the CN, and can I release this 411 and then get two main in the release, because then I can, it'll take them longer to set on and set off. We'd probably be out of your hair by 11:30, 20 to 12, over.
0: All right, so you want to release the one you got now and get one just on two main, correct, over?
1: That's correct, over.
0: All right, you ready to copy, over?
1: Yeah, ready to copy, over.
0: Call time 427-427, dated July 14, 2026, to Foreman Kevin Kissinger at Duplainville. Protecting no other men or equipment with the limits, authority number 411-411 is released. Foul time is granted on number 2, TWO, main track. At Duplainville, switch yes. Dispatcher TMM, over.
1: All right, that's foul time number 427-427, dated July 14, 2026. The CPKC Foreman Kevin Kissinger, who's at Duplainville. No longer protecting any man and equipment, authority number 411 is released. Follow times ground on number 2, TWO main track at the Plainville. Switch yes, dispatcher TMM, over.
0: Follow time 427-427, located 1114 TMM, over.
1: CBKC, you're on Kissinger, stands at follow time down 427-427, has been located at 1114 TMM, over.
0: That's correct. And then when you can clear up the surf crew, looking to come through on 2 to get to Pewaukee, over.
1: All right, surf crew wants to come through on 2 to get to Pewaukee. All right. Okay, when I clear these guys up, I'll just let them come through then. I'll get everybody clear, and they'll be part of my work group, and I'll let them through on this then, over.
0: Okay, sounds good. CPKC, Wisconsin is better.
2: The gates are down.
3: Yeah, I hooked up my shunt too, just so you know.
2: So I don't know if you want to test it again while we're out of the way.
1: Well, the kids are burned, over.
3: Copy that, Tyler.
4: Yeah, go ahead, over.
1: Hey, did you put that trap circuit correct, over?
4: Yeah, it's not showing right now.
1: Okay, I was just making sure, over.
4: Yeah, I took care of that before, and I just thought I'd wait around here just in case something happened.
1: Yeah, just wait around and until we get down, over.
4: Yep, sounds good. All right, CPKC from Burnsville.

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1: All right, copy that.
2: We're all past the intermination for Calhoun Road as well.

0: to Earth, it's over. Go ahead. 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Over.
1: Yeah, the surf crew's clear. I was going to wait until Tyler was clear before he got out of it. Over.
0: That's correct.

0: 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Mile 108.2, water sound 87 degrees. Axle 404, no alarm. Link 5929, mile 108.2, out.
1: East 108-2 detector, no defects approaching Pewaukee, in extraction form B. At 99-4-528-0.
2: Former, Farmer Freeman, over.
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2: Show us the surf crew clear of your form B, over.
3: That is correct.
2: All cleared 1123.
3: All right, you guys have a safe day. I'm going to put out the
2: 2 farmers out.

0: UV surf crew, Fort McKissinger. We're just going over Springdale.
1: Yeah, you're good to come through. Everybody's clear, over.
0: Copy that. We're good to come through. Everyone's in the clear.
1: That's correct, though.
2: North Marsh. Northward, signal location, main 101.

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1: Plot number 3463046, Madison, Sunday.
2: All right, Lord.
3: Okay, we're all clear about the Plainville at this time, over.
2: All right, you're all clear to Plainville at this time, over.
3: That's correct, over.
2: All right. Sounds good. Feel like you're at home now, right now, in the regulator, or?
3: Oh, yeah, oh, yeah.
2: Sounds good, out.
4: 6700 regulator. Looks like we're going to be waiting on one empty walkie, so.
3: All right, copy that,
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0: I understand. I mean, track switches are normal. It's 2934 of 293.
1: Second now, just FYI.
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0: 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That's correct, over.
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0: 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Pass us from what we can see with the pusher in the rear, over.
1: All right, thanks. 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
2: Foreman Freeman,
1: over.
3: That's CC 8625 Eastern 1, over.
1: Yeah, that's correct. 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
1: 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All men and equipment are clear, over.
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0: said, 8625, over.
1: Go ahead, over.
0: Yeah, that was all correct at 1133, 1133, over.
1: Yeah, that was correct. I'm not aware. I need to acknowledge an okay time, but correct at 1133, over.
0: That's good. 3 minutes.

0: CP4 Performance Dallas that eastbound looking past the Cedar Plainville with a pusher on the rear.
1: All right, thanks. Have a good day. Over.

0: Kevin, they got an ETA, or are they about done?
1: I'll walk over there, I guess. I don't want to. He's packing his tools up. I think he's done.
2: Former Earth McKnight, over. Responding, over. 4:30. Pewaukee, yes. Minnesota, east, no. Over.
3: Next time, 4:30, Pewaukee, yes. Minnesota, east, switch, no.
2: And we got permission to operate switches, I'm assuming, correct?
3: Yep.
2: All right, copy that.

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1: The Good Samaritan.

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1: Yeah, go ahead, Art.
0: You want to check that trap circuit, over?
1: Yeah, I can take a quick look there.

0: reverse aggression, switch is line, derails in the dirt, over.
1: We're all line in reverse, derails in the dirt.
0: That is correct, over.
2: You're all good there, Kevin, over.
3: We're all good, over.
2: Yep, that's correct there, Kevin.
3: All right, once these guys clear, I'm going to give us back, over.
2: Okay, sounds good. Alrighty, CP, KC, Farnborough.

0: CP86, 25 east on 1, good roll by, got a light on your ET, over.
1: All right, thanks, have a good day, over.
2: Kevin.
3: Kevin.
2: Tell Chris to start following me.
3: He said okay.

I got restarting the derail.

0: Star Candy, switch line left, check normal, over.
1: Star Candy, line lock, check normal, derails restored, over.
0: That is

0: 700 regulator. I'm going to be coming to a stop here to throw this double derail off. Over.
1: Coming to a stop for the double derail. Low bar.
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3: City Gate Yorkers over.
2: Whatever.
3: Alarm taking men and equipment, police fall down there, 427-427. Ground on number 2, TWO main track at the Plainville search. Yes, no longer protecting any men and equipment at this time, over.
2: All right, Foreman Kevin Kissinger, no longer protecting men or equipment. With a limit to fall time 427 on number 2 main track at DuPlainville, switch yes. We'll show fall time 427, released 1146, dispatcher TMM. Over.
3: CKJ, no one kissed our sense that fall time number 427 has been released at 1146 TMM. Over.
2: That is correct. Over.
3: All right, thanks for all your help here, Tina. Sorry we ran over there by 15 minutes, but... We shouldn't have to do any more welding out here, over.
2: All right, well, at least we could get one through, and then you guys are back out on Thursday, over?
3: Yeah, we're just going to tamp on Thursday a little bit, and maybe do a little bit of lug welding, but that we can do under lookout, too, so it'll be easy on Thursday, over.
2: Sounds good, thank you.

Good, 95.5, Susan Goodwin, she initialized her. I'd like if we can get it back for metros later, because nobody else will be down there before metros.

service at Houston Gainesville Tower. 469. Yes, it is. Are you guys planning on holding your warrant on the other side, or are you going to be giving that up? Over? Okay, I got MOW needing patrol for the with due to the hot weather. He was going to start and they'll link it out ahead of you guys so he can get that done for your trip back over.

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bad guy. And about how long for you guys to be right? Okay, that's the workout then. Yeah, when you guys are ready, let me know, and we'll get some of the stuff.

EM detector, mile 108.8. Southbound, no defects. Temperature 93F. Total axles 380. Speed 33. Detector out.

That's 15 home. All right, over. Impeccable timing, of course. I got a northbounder at Silver Lake here. Got to get recrewed there at Nestle, over. That was a sarcastic one. They were on duty 30 minutes ago.

At milepost 95.0, proceed to a maximum press speed. All main equipment is clear. Over.

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Rule 1103, 40 MPH on the 90.5.

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EM detector, mile 108.8. Southbound, no defects. Temperature 93°F. Total axle 696. Speed 39. Detector out.

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0: CP detector. Mile 108.2, Watertown 91 degrees. Axle 404, no alarm. Link 6035, mile 108.2, out.
1: Yeah, just 4772, West Door Dagger 108.2, no defect. 5.0.

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1: Hey, appreciate the roll by, have a good rest of the day, stay cool. Go ahead. All right, we get a little time somewhere, I'll give it a shot.

0: ET detector. Mile 108.2, water sound 91 degrees. Axle 20, no alarm. Link 381, mile 108.2, out.
1: Amtrak 1333, 108, sector, no defect, station board, just showed up. Oh, 4B.

Give me a start, dispatch 469, over. Are you guys going to be in Milton Arizona on the Waukesha subside? I've got a malfunction or disabled crossing at 61.204, over. Let us know that 61.04 walks off the side of the field. All right, thank you. And then also, are you guys going all the way to Jamesville, or are you just going to come back to Mount?

surgeon's med chief over these over. South Arch on the Monroe step back in service 10 dot 12. Are you going to need that remnant from your ballistic silver? Are you going to keep this special? WS Sergeant Special 361 over. Pointed out a crossing, Monrosa, Malfos 10.12, South Park. You need that removed from your bulletin.

coming home without. Hey, afternoon, guys. Go to. I'm 085. It's good, no changes. You guys ready to go over? All right, here we go. Signal's not there.

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Ready to copy over. Summer Freeman has started cycles in November 9191. Milepost 95.0, Milepost 99.4. Four south south, 8782 west on 91. 8782 west on 91. 8782 west on 91. 8782 west on 91. 8782 west on 91. 8782 west on 91. 8782 west on 91. 8782 west on 91. 8782 west on 91. 8782 west on 91. 8782 west on 91. 8782 west on 91. 8782 west on 91. 8782 west on 91. 8782 west on 91. 8782 west on 91. 8782 west on 91. 8782 west on 91. 8782 west on 91. 8782 west on 91. 8782 west on 91. 8782 west on 91. 8782 west on 91. 8782 west on 91. 8782 west on 91. 8782 west on 91. 8782 west on 91. 8782 west on 91. 8782 west on 91. 8782 west on 91. 8782 west on 91. 8782 west on 91. 8782 west on 91. 8782 west on 91. 8782 west on 91. 8782 west on 91. 8782 west on 91. 8782 west on 91. 8782 west on 91. 8782 west on 91. 8782 west on 91. 8782 west on 91. 8782

0: 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Dispatch all 361, over.
1: EM detector, mile 108.8. Southbound.
0: Yes, 10 miles per hour on Buckley, so over. All right, thank you, and I just got off the phone with him at 1335, over.

experience are the best horses you can. He's coming through McFarland right now. He'll be boarding out there shortly. Also, from Madison Sub, further above them, about to have some slow down this NFPH. So I figured I'd let you know that, and then we'll get here more as soon as Potter gets cleared up with us.

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1: Stan Farman, Detroit, looking for blocks to Plainville Airlock.
0: I've got a westbound line through there. 149, how close to the to Plainville are you, over?
2: About a mile and a half out.
0: All right, D2, if you want to hang tight, he's about a mile and a half out. I can get you through after he gets by.
1: Okay, talk to you after him. Thank you.
0: Thanks, Petro.
2: 49 is bad.
0: Go ahead, over.
2: Hey, we're running on a hot weather restriction from that 77 is Petro.
0: All right, hot weather. All right, sounds good. We'll hope for 84. Over. I wouldn't either, but a girl can dream. Thank you. CPKC, Wisconsin, Dispatch.

0: CP 8782 Westbound 1, good roll by Cleveland Marker, over.
1: Good roll by Cleveland Marker, thank you. CP 8782 West, approaching to Plainville, next restriction, milepost 124.9, 149 out.

vocal, but on the top six of the platform, so it's been up there on 10.0 miles per hour. Over.

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That's correct. 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

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Alright, I'll have unit to show up for 149. He's out if he walks in. And then I do have a couple of cancellations for you on your radio. Thank you, show track bulletins N9228, November 9228, N9230, 9230, and N9231, and 9231 are all canceled. 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

0: 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Mile 108.2, water sound 94 degrees. Axle 304, no alarm. Link 6915, mile 108.2, out.
1: CP 8782 west over the detector at mile post 108.2, no defects.

Chianti 782 West approaching the Shota, next restriction. Pose 124, decimal 9, 49 out.

Coming to 48 at 14, 18, 1, 4, 1, 8, 10, 5, 3, 8.

0: Yes, doing homework.
1: P706 West, I'll stop. 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

Thank you.

Like both modified for 0 4 and 2 2 2 2 2 2 2 2 2 2 2 2 2 2 2 2 2 2 2 2 2 2 2 2 2 2 2 2 2 2 2 2 2 2 2 2 2 2 2 2 2 2 2 2 2 2 2 2 2 2 2 2 2 2 2 2 2 2 2 2 2 2 2 2 2 2 2 2 2 2 2 2 2 2 2 2 2 2 2 2 2 2 2 2 2 2 2 2 2 2 2 2 2 2 2 2 2 2 2 2 2 2 2 2 2 2 2 2 2 2 2 2 2 2 2 2 2 2 2 2 2 2 2 2 2 2 2 2 2 2 2 2 2 2 2 2 2 2 2 2 2 2 2 2 2 2 2 2 2 2 2 2 2 2 2 2 2 2 2 2 2 2 2 2 2 2 2 2 2 2 2 2 2 2 2 2 2 2 2 2 2 2 2

Center, 10 off of 3 1 4 2 3 10 off 2 NJS, over.

3378, you calling them? You got some wheels heating up, or axles heating up here, 201 through 203. They want you to do a positive reduction when you can. All right, thank you.

0: CP detector, mile 108.2, water sound 95 degrees, axle 718, no alarm. Link 11012, mile 108.2, out.
1: KPS 4794, over detector 108.2, no defects, approach of Milwaukee, next restriction at milepost 99.4, CPKC 246 out.

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0: Minnesota Dispatcher, Sigelman, Seraki, over.
2: Just letting you know, we got a speed restriction for the heat, cutting the speed in half, and also a key train, so we'll be a slow move, over.
1: Alright, what temp did you get, over?
2: 95 degrees, over.
1: 95 degrees, so reducing to half speed, posted speed, over.
0: Okay, I'll give it to the train here, gentlemen.
2: Yeah, roger that, also key train, so, like I said, it'll be a slow move.

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0: 9191 between mileposts 95 and 99.4, Watertown Sub. It's a KCS 4794 Eastern 2. Permission into these limits without stopping at the red flag, mileposts 99.4, proceeding through at maximum authorized speed. All men and equipment are in the clear, over.
1: Roger that, the KCS 4794 East on 2 understands that Foreman Freeman in charge of track bulletin number N9191 gives permission through his limits located at mileposts 95.0 and 99.4 on the Watertown Sub at maximum authorized speed. Many equipment are in the clear. Is that correct, over?
0: It's all correct for the KCS 4794, 1448, 1448.
2: Roger that, KCS 4794 out.

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1: CN 8886 North, over.
0: Hey, we're got a red light at Grand Avenue. We need to follow.
1: Okay. Did you bring it up to Grand, or are you stopped at Sunset, over?
0: We're stopped at Sunset, that's correct.
1: Okay. Yeah, there's one ahead of you. 47. Yeah, they're like 9,800 feet. So as soon as they get the light at the Plainville, I'll give you the light at Grand, over.
0: One ahead of us,
1: Cleveland Man, over. That's correct. That's 15 home, what up?

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And then there's a joint with the 247 between 94.5 and 104.

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1: Texas, mile 108.2, Watertown, 94 degrees. Axle 460, no alarm. Link 7898, mile 108.2, out.
2: CP 87061, runway 2 Instruction Form B 144.9, 47.

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Mile 108.2. Water sound 95 degrees. Axle 412. No alarm. Link 4356. Mile 108.2. Out.

Plymouth Craft to Plymouth Freeman. Over. Hey, we're going to get logged on with you for number one.

Speaking number N, 9191, stop at the other team in reserve, 9.25, 9.99.4, log in entire limit, number one name, at 1512, 1513, direct over. Alright, thanks, bye-bye.

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North, found no defects. Temperature 97F. Total axles 628. Speed 31. Detector out.

Foreman Prop 2, Foreman Freeman, over. XM, y'all clear your Form B at 1521, 1521, over. 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That is correct. I'll give you a call in a little bit for 2 main, over.

That sounds good. Yeah, maybe that's not a good thing then.

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1: Foreman, Prop Dispatcher, looking for Block 1 Main to Plainville, over.
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1: All right, understood, Block Flight 1-1 Westford. I'll let you know in a clear, over.
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1: 95, no restrictions up. 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
0: All right, you're northbound. Okay, to sit on behind you. 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
1: Foreman process dispatcher, I'm all clear of the Plainville. Can you remove that block number one, man? Over.
0: Time is prop off clear to Plainville interlock. Can you remove the block? Thank you.
1: Thank you, prop off.
0: Scott Saturday.

please contact Eagle Westerner. As a case, yes, 4148. Did I hear that right? All right, go ahead. All right, I'm ready to go out.

that one unit of... What's that, DP, if you don't mind? Is this the DP unit? Thank you. We do have a 246 coming at you. I've got to get him by and figure out a few things here. This thing goes to Fall River, right? Figure out a logical spot to put you here. But, yeah, I got 246 coming at you. There's also a 640 coming. With having to go to Fall River on 2, in a perfect world, it might be better to put you behind Amtrak 7 here. But give me a minute to figure this out, Lord.

0: tell you in just a second. Typically, over. Yeah, give me just a moment here. I would say 153.8 is what we're looking for. Over.
1: 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Northbound, no defects. Temperature 9
0: in the main. You will. That'll be your authority for that tidbit. If you know what I mean.
1: Over. Out.
0: And I'll be hand line type of situation there on 2 main. Over. Appreciate it. But yeah, like I said, I think we're going to have to come out behind 7 with the present arrangement of all the westbounds here. But if I come up with something different, I'll fill you in. Over. Yeah, like I said, if I figure out something different, I'll give you a holler.

0: 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Mile 108.2. Water sound 95 degrees. Axle 472. 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Link 4904. 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
1: 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North found.
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Okay, CN 3884, over. 9693 is a good one for you, over. All right, okay, that's all. Thank you. That's 15 Homewood, over.

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1: The east on check 2, over.
2: KNS 4653, east on 2, informant Freeman, charge of N9191 between my posts, 95 and 99.4, Watertown sub. This is the NS 4653 East on 2, mission in city's limits, no red board displayed at 99.4. Proceeding through at maximum authorized speed, all men equipment in the clear, over.
1: All right, I understand. Foreman Freeman, charge of CBN, November 9191, N9191, gives the NS 4653 East, track 2, mission into his limits, milepost 95.0, milepost 99.4, without stopping, no red flag displayed, men and equipment in the clear, proceed at maximize authorized speed. Is that all right? Is that correct?
2: It's all correct for the NS 4653 East, on 2, over.
1: All right, copy. Correct and repeat, here we go.

Star with an inspection to the 249 and the 599. I'm on the Milwaukee South of 4 May for 949 and the 599. Speed restriction of 10, 10 miles per hour. Flag none. Comet crew ground temperature. Okay.

successful. If he's not, it's got to be possible. The number 137,215, 137,215, 1558, 1558. That's after MJS.

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0: and S 15 home, whatever. I see 9611, over. I see 9611, you can make a sure move on the main between Grand Avenue and North Vernon, and block protection has been established, over.
1: Grand Ave, block protection established, over.
0: That is correct. That's 15, open up.

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0: Line 7, set 9, all 3, 4.
1: Understood, I know line 7 is behind us. We have no intention of stopping or backing up. Over.
0: No, stopping back, not good. That's good.

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Temperature 97F. Total axle 506. Speed 48. Detector out.

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Two Amber.

TSX T 4561 South approach North Waukesha.

VNS-15, Holman, over. VN-2847 South, over. Okay, 9099 is good. And I got one coming through Lake Villa, clearing them, we'll go south, over. Okay, sounds good. I'll keep it in there, over. That's the team, over.

15 ohm, whatever. What we need, Wild Oats? Okay, perfect. All right. Copy that. Thank you. There's the

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North found no defects. Temperature 99F. Total axles 368. Speed 30. Detector out.

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County Staff Ramtrack number 7. Cancellation for you. Alright, Ramtrack number 7, TV number N 9191, November 9191. Is canceled. JKM. That is correct. It's 1650-1650. JKM over. That is correct. And I'm going to have to run you through that slow to avoid running 1340 through said slow, because the crossover at the plane does not want to work properly.

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1: Yes, I made clear that I'm just fighting with a light, sir. Yep, we'll say we won the battle. Thank you for...

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Mr. France, go ahead. Behind that Amtrak 1340 here. That'll be fine. All right, Tom's attention.

10 head ramp at 1340, over. Step 2-1, right after you walk, can you believe this whole slow order thing, over? Yeah, but I do have a cancellation for you as well.

Amtrak 1340, number N 9191, November 9191 is canceled, JKM. That is correct. It's 1658, 1658, JKM, over. Thank you. Scott's back to KCS 4148 West, over. I can turn you loose. Excuse me, I got the hiccups. I can turn you loose on 2 if we want to go that direction. Unfortunately, there is a 10 mph ahead of you, but kind of the only route I have available at the moment, over. All right, as long as I'm talking to you, second here. I'm going to give you some cancellations. I'm looking at the plethora of them as we speak. When you're ready for a fistful of cancellations, though. All right, the 357-443, TV number 10-9191, November 9191. 10-9228, November 9228. 10-9230, November 9230. And 10-9231, November 9231 are canceled, JKM.

is all correct. Okay, 1700, 1700, JKM, over. Correct.

0: CNS-15, home and over. All right, DCW-552, clear to top track, which is
1: Grand Track number 7, over. All right, it sounds like 1340 is having some engine problems. They're still west in the short of trying to get between the switches. That was a new development on my end, over. So we'll definitely make it at least to Pewaukee, maybe further, while they figure things out, over. Pewaukee, that part's for sure. I'll figure out the rest in just a second.
2: All right, we'll follow the light. Here we go.
1: Okay, thank you. BKC, Scott Retro.

CNS 15 helmet, over. 2878, over. Let's go up to Midway. I need some 790s to wait for you there at Nestle, and I'm going to have a 336 wait for at Midway. And then we'll have a break so we can make the stop up at Midway. Over. All right. Thank you. 15 helmet up.

0: the Scott Spatcher, Amtrak 1340, over.
1: Yeah, 1340, all stops here. We made it between the switches. Other engineer head back to
0: switch. All right. All stops there between the switches at the early east. I guess for now, as you're on that embassy, as you're placing, so you don't show it eastward.
1: Other engineer,
0: I got it.
1: Hopefully we have a better
0: engineer. Just keep an options open here for a brief moment. If things spark to life, we'll let me know.

I'm going to stay back here until they got to reset it again. Yeah, hot engine, I was able to reset the fault and it's fine, it's just pulled off and that's no longer gliding.

0: 50, number.
1: 4, 5, 6.

0: communication, Pat Spencer. You doing the radio? I guess 7's going to give you a unit to pack on the rear there at Shota. Yep, that's right. Just cut out. That was why I took a little bit to answer the radio. So they're coming at you here momentarily. Get them through the siding, and I guess they'll take something off the head end and put it on the rear of yours. You know? Yeah, just learned it myself. Scott Fetcher. CBK Scott Fetcher, Amtrak number 7.
1: Over.
0: I don't know if anybody's talked to you as of yet, but it sounds like we're peeling a unit off your train on the west end of Neshota, putting it on the rear end at 1340.
1: No, I did not hear any of that conversation or know that that was the plan. Over.
0: I just had a couple phone calls and just talked to 1340, gave them the info as well. So it sounds like we'll get up to Neshota, go into a siding, have to take a unit off on the rear of this 1340 that's between the switches. Over.
1: All right. So we're turning us into a one-unit wonder, and I guess figuring out power for us down the line. Over.
0: I would assume. Yeah, because 1340, I guess, is currently a no unit wonder. Over.
1: Roger. Yeah, I guess, seems to me to make sense to just cut off the leader, and I guess we'll just redial up with the trailer, the 353, for us, so we keep AGP and everything on the train. Over.
0: So I'll get you into the show to get your scene location out the west end with block protection, and then kind of go from there.
1: All right, yeah, we'll follow the lights, plan on going into Shota, stopping, cutting off the leader, and going from there.
0: Sounds good. Thank you.
1: Thank you, and Amtrak 7 West out.
0: Case Wisconsin.

7 clear. That's Plainville here on 2. In at the show to cut off the leader for now. Over.

8 Block, you main. Chopping off, heading the show to next, over.

0: Yes, outside Ramtrack 7.
1: Have an answer, over.
0: Your people, I don't know what's being communicated. It sounds like 1340 is good enough to limp its way east, over.
1: That's the latest update I've heard. I'm still planning on chopping off at Neshota there, Josh, over.
0: All right, so I don't know who just talked to my director and said we weren't peeling a unit off you now, over.
1: We'll come over the 108 detector. I guess I'll coordinate with my crew and plan on just going in and out of Neshota unless otherwise instructed. Over.
0: I appreciate it. Sorry for the ever-changing plan. Over.
1: Just another day on the railroad. Over.
0: Back to 1340, we're on the same page. You're running as is. So.
2: That's correct. And second in command, just sit there and monitor.
0: Maybe sit from the back. Got it.
3: 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Water sound 94 degrees. Axle 48. No alarm. Link 993, mile 108.2, out.
1: 182, no defect, 94 degrees, Neshota. In and out we go, multi brand, I go. Sounds like they got enough chutzpah to make it into Milwaukee over here.

0: 9 Amtrak 7, Brooks diverging 110-1. Over. Pat, I guess, is that correct? You guys are okay to proceed east slowly? Over.
1: Yeah, that's correct.

Sounds like you're on the loose air pass, so we'll see you come by on the siding on. All right, here we go, 6-2. Oh, they're all crossed already.

Track 7, version clear. Shouting. Over.

Phineas Gordon was a new stretch for White Stone 2. Center forward, there's a large pile of rocks on the track. It's going to be on the Milwaukee sub, and also it's 100.22 for 107th in Granville and in Milwaukee. On the PC track, you said, I'll take your word for it, crazy, given it's nothing for the discussion.

0: going back down, Mike?
1: Yeah, it's coming back down slowly. All
0: right. Hey, Ben. Not to play road for me here, but you may want to think about double sending this thing with Milwaukee. I don't know if this thing's going to overheat. It seems like it's going to overheat pretty easy.
1: Pat, try just going to like knots 3. I want to see what it does with the water temp.
0: All right.

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0: Is that over?
1: Yeah, not four seems to not. Well, I'll let Mike speak for that.
2: Notch 3, the water is stable. Notch 4 will slowly rise for the temperature. We've been doing just up to 10 under track speed for the most part. Notch 3 is good. Notch 4 is also fine. You just Notch 6 ends up warming up the water way too fast. Sitting here at 196.

0: Yes. 4148, approach New Plainville. Next restriction of mile post 124.9, form B. 657.
1: Tell her to put the water in.

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They have to call 11,000. Yeah, I know you guys did not go that far, but I just wanted to give you a couple.

0: customer service over. Go ahead, CN 2878, over.
1: Back at Wheeling, we shut off that order of cars a long time ago. They said it's to a lost track.
0: Okay, could you give me the car number, please, over? Okay, copy that. And do you need anything for me except to move this car over?
1: Nope, that's it. I just moved it on MRS, and I just threw it to the lost track. But it's on that, I believe it's freight speed or freight runaround. It's on that track on the north end.
0: Okay, I will look for that and put it there. Anything else, over?
1: No, other than have a good day, over.
0: Thank you very much. You as well, CN Customer Service out.

0: I'll leave for you. Okay, to reverse. Oh, I'll clear the control point anyway. Okay, to reverse. So that would be your direct stop. Coming your way. By just a moment, we'll turn you loose. Giovanni in the south leads, so we're going to have to take a trip through that 10. I did forewarn everybody about our hours of service here, which isn't real promising of it. Oh, this radio beat up a lot anyway, ever.
1: Mile 108.2, Watertown 94 degrees, axle 416, no alarm, link 5877, mile 108.2, out.
2: ATS 4148 over sector, mile plus 108.2, no defect, 67.

0: ramp on the tire rod. Go ahead, 2878.
1: Yeah, we got to talk to you before we drop.
0: Copy that. This is a new shift coming in. So let me pull that unit up. Stand by. Copy. I do see the note here. All right, so no power batteries are drained.
2: EM detector. Mono 108.8. Southbound.
0: Copy that. I will drop the horse on it. Go ahead and let the RTC know what's going on. Will you need a replacement, or can you proceed as is?
1: Bob, we're going to give it a shot. There may be one or two, one trouble spot for sure. If the virus may be an issue, but all we can do is try over.
0: Copy that. I'll let the chief know as well, and I'll give them the info as well that you got that hill coming up.
1: Okay. Thank you.
0: All right. TD Tango Delta for the initials. Camp Quam,

0: 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Cancellations for you when you have a chance for it.
1: Oh, let me.

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Even number N, 9228, November 9228. N, 9230, November 9230. And N, 9231, November 9231 are canceled, JKM.

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Mile 108.2. Water sound 94 degrees. 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
1: That is all for it. Thank you. Thanks, Wisconsin.

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Thanks for getting close to the show to put in the rest. We're going to finish this up before we try dancing around any further. So when you get closer to the shut or whatever, put in the rest here. I'm not going to keep chasing you off. Let me get this finished up if you want to. So it's

0: 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Mechanical on the Waukesha tower.
1: CN-2878 mechanical, please disregard.

0: Yeah, you can hold it at if you want, and then should have all the lights all the way down at the angle, but yeah, I can let you know once at least the cell phone gets a light or something like that over.
1: All we have is the one engine. I don't know if they told you. Did they tell you the situation, over?
0: Yep, I found out, over.
1: All right. Well, if you can keep us moving the best way you can, especially out of marsh, that'd be ideal, over.
0: Okay, well, I'll plan on doing that, and I'll plan on keeping you, at least not stopping at marsh, over.
1: Okay.
0: No problem. That's 15 home with it.

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1: 254 dispatch.
0: 540.
1: Yeah, Pilgrim Road 97.1 on the north side. One of the gates has got a dangling light there.
0: You said 97.1 Pilgrim Road. You said on the north side one of the lights is dangling over?
1: Yeah, just came off of, on the gate there.
0: So work is intended, but one of the lights needs to be reaffixed to the gate arm. Is that correct?
1: Correct.
0: And I'll take a quick phone call. Thank you.

0: 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Track inspector out.
1: All right, roger that.